listening to some Sandy Bay Radio 106.3 FM. Hope you guys are having a good day today in the Bay. A little better one. Got some sun poking out. Maybe that's a sign of some good news. I guess we got a little bit of good news. Bingo is supposed to be a go tonight. Yeah, there is going to be some bingo today. 9 p.m. bingo. There was talk about canceling. There was talk about postponing and all that. But the power, I guess, is back on. I didn't even know it was out. I heard there was talk about it, but I didn't even know. Supposedly, power's back on, and we're going to get it done, yeah. 9 p.m. bingo. Sorry for any inconvenience, any inconveniences. Hopefully, there's no more change of plans, and, you know, all of a sudden, we'll just get hit with a power outage, and hey, there you go again with that talk of postponing and everything. Kind of annoying, you know, kind of. But I guess that's just how it goes, you know. Just how it goes. So there's going to be some bingo today. 9 p.m. bingo. Power's back on. Everything's good. Tell your auntie, tell your uncle, tell your grandma, grandpa, niece, nephew, your girlfriend, your boyfriend, whoever, tell them bingo's back on tonight. Might have been trying to have a nap, you know, since we were saying that there's probably going to be postponed, you know, trying to sleep it off. But yeah, bingo's a go. Bingo is a go. We got it posted there on the social media page. Radio knows now. Everybody should know, hopefully. Get the word back out there. 9 p.m. bingo, yeah. You got another hour. One more hour if you want to get in on today's bingo at 9. Okay. Got the sun coming out. Dry up some of that water around here. Hopefully it peaks out for a bit, you know. Warm it up a little. A little cool out there. What else going on? A whole bunch of music by request. Birthdays, stuff like that. So, there is bingo tonight at 9 p.m. Bingo tonight at 9 p.m. Bingo tonight at 9. Bingo tonight at 9. Keep saying that. You got an hour to come get those cards. Another hour, 20 minutes. We'll get it started. 9 p.m. bingo. Music by request.

all around. Love is all around. Time is now 7:51. 7:51 p.m. Thursday, July 2nd. Hope you guys are having a good day today. In the bay or wherever you are. Decent weather we got right now. Sun is coming out for a little while anyways. Hopefully for a while. Looks like some nice little blue skies around here all of a sudden. Some clouds over there. Looking nice. It's looking nice. Alright, so we got cards on sale for tonight's bingo. Yep, bingo tonight. Bingo tonight. There was, you know, talk about being postponed for tomorrow at 6. There was talk about that. If power didn't turn back on, I guess usually now it's, if there's no word by 8:30 about power or bingo, then usually then I guess there won't be any bingo. That's the word. But if you do get word before 8:30 that there is, yeah, I guess there is. So just by 8:30 is the new standards if there's no word by 8:30. But there's been word by about 7:15, 7:20 around there. Bingo tonight, yeah. Bingo, power. I don't know what's going on with that power. Seems like we've been getting our fair share of power outages and power disruptions, all that kind of stuff, you know, power issues. But thankfully, it's all sorted out. Bingo at 9. You got about 45 minutes left if you want to come get some cards for tonight's bingo. And she's going to have to shut that window, crunch some numbers, and, you know, get it started at 9. Because this one's kind of a long bingo, eh? Sometimes it gets done past 10. Depends on how fast we can get that two lines and that four-corner stamp done. Sometimes it get that four-corner stamp done pretty quick. Sometimes it takes a long time. But, yeah, that's about it. 9 p.m. bingo. There is a go. It is a go. Yeah. Let everyone know. Let your people know, because it was kind of talk about there's being postponed, eh? Power outages. But everything's good around here now, I guess. We got the sun poking through. Everything's good. Water's going down. Hopefully it's going down in your neck of the woods. I'll get back to this music here. VLTs are open. Some slots. Smoke shop is open there. Come purchase your brand. Lotto, scratch and wins, all that kind of stuff. Cards are on sale. And yep, there is going to be some bingo tonight. 9 p.m. bingo.

get the party started. I don't know. I don't know about that. But anyways, time is now 8:07. 8:07 p.m. Got those cards on sale. Yes, they are on sale. They are on sale. You got about half hour left. 30 minutes. 35 minutes around there. Come get those cards if you want. For tonight's 9 p.m. bingo. There is bingo, yes. There was talk, you know. There was talk about this and that earlier, you probably know, but bingo is a go. Bingo is at 9 p.m., okay? I don't know what's going on with powers around here, but from what I heard, it's supposed to be back on. If you're having issues, you can still come play. You can come play here at the hall side. They got a little radio there. They got a lot of room. Just bring yourself a dabber. So, yeah, bingo's a go tonight. We'll get it started in another 50 minutes, 9 p.m. bingo. Make sure you're ready. Get back to this music. Cards on sale. VLTs are open. Smoke shop is open. What is this? Bill Anderson.

0: And that was a good show last night. That crew was pretty switched on.
1: It was weird getting to the gig yesterday at home.
0: Yeah. Good crowd, though. It was good.
2: Are you guys in a band or something?
0: Yeah, we're the Roadhammers.
2: Hey, Dale. You ever hear of the Roadrunners?
0: Roadhammers.
2: The Roadjammers.
1: Roadhammers.
2: Coat Jammers.
1: The Roadhammers.
2: Are you local?
0: We get around. Yeah, we get around.

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1: We get around.
2: Coat Hammers. Never heard of ya.

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2: Hey, can I hear that one more time? One more time. Please.
1: One more time.
2: Please.
1: One more time. One more time. One more time.

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Yes, 5:59 is the time, and a good morning to everybody. All right, a bit of your current condition, cloudy with showers is what it's forecasting for this morning. Winds from the southeast at 24 kilometers and feeling a lot more like plus 15. And for this afternoon, it's going to be cloudy with showers. Winds from the east at 23 kilometers and feeling a lot more like plus 22. And for this evening, it's going to be sun and clouds. Winds from the east at 18 kilometers and feeling a lot more like plus 22. Overnight, it's going to be cloudy. Winds from the north at 14 kilometers and feeling a lot more like plus 17. So that's a bit of your current condition. And drive safe wherever you're heading out to. Here's Don Williams with Lord, I Hope This Stays Good.

Right on in. Ella Langley, Chosen Texas. Beautiful song and beautiful lady, I tell you. Oh, my. Yeah, DJ Pat behind the mic here. I was in the show, so debating which is it's 8 o'clock is the time. Bit of your current condition. Me and Stan have been saying about this weather, this what it's reading here. And I'm going to get my yeah, that's what it's reading for this morning. Like cloudy with showers. I don't know about that. Oh boy. But we're just reading out what the forecast is predicting anyway. So the winds from the southeast at 24 kilometers. So midas feeling a lot more in the warm weather of plus 15. No quick yeah, still reading some cloudy with showers for this afternoon. So it is Jobanung Nishanashan is swedwinding winds from the east at 23 kilometers. So Nishanashanishiajumushtum the beachabok no quick. Feeling a lot more in the warm weather, plus 22 for this afternoon. So now shikam the zaga tektenukuka. It's gonna be a mix of sun and clouds for this evening. Is Jobanung with them that's ocean is also doing winds from the east at 18 kilometers. So Nishanashanishiajumushtum the beachabok no shika, feeling a lot more in the warm weather, plus 22 for this evening. The book then go cook overnight. It's gonna be cloudy. So we get nung medas oceany window and then winds from the north at 14 kilometers. So medas oceany also is a mushroom to be job walk the book. Noom the book feeling a lot more in warm weather overnight tonight of plus 17. So that is a bit of your current condition for you out there. And everybody have a great day. TGIF, it's Friday, people. Yeah, Friday. That is how we say our language, Friday. So can you say that? Yeah, you got it. Right on. Keep it up. Alrighty. Yeah, so direct deposit was in. Yes, they don't call it GST anymore. Yeah, I was talking to Bigfoot out there, and yeah, we were talking about this check. They used to call it GST. Now they call it CGEB. CGEB. But no checks were in the house. No checks. And CGEB stands for Canada Groceries Essential Benefit. And, while I was talking to Bigfoot out there, he kind of, that's easy, he says, CGEB. Also stands for can't get enough booze. Oh, that's a good one. He comes up with a lot of good ones. Yeah, he's away out in the forest out there, and he's enjoying some beef jerky. Oh, yes, he sure is. Yeah, and he's going to call a little later on and do a request, he says. Yeah, he's going to call a little later. He's got to do some cooking. Yeah, he's doing some cooking in the heavy forest out there. And he's got Starlink. Oh, man. Yeah. So you have a good morning, Sasquatch. Yeah, you have yourself a great morning and enjoy your day. Because I got a request to do here. And this is from Big Boy to all the listeners out there. And for everybody to have a great day like he is right now, doing his job as usual. Yeah, him and his sweetie. Yeah, that's right. And a good morning to you there, Angel. Yeah, two beautiful people. Yeah, and everybody out there, beautiful people, I tell you. Alrighty, so I'm going to go by request with some Copperhead Road to all the listeners. Coming from Big Boy out there and his sweetheart to all the listeners here on 106. Keep it locked.

And a good morning, Sandy Bay, and all nations far away. Good to hear from you for this morning. Yeah, it's good to be up in Perky up there. Oh, yes, you're on 106.3 FM. You got to love it. Yep. So, just direct deposit was in. Yeah, just direct deposit was in the mail. And probably in your direct deposit. Yeah, in your bank, I should say. Yeah, but no checks came in, no checks. And they don't call them GSTs anymore. Me and Bigfoot were talking. And he just called in just not too long ago. He wanted to hear his songs there. And, so I got those lined up for him. And they're called CGEB. And that stands for Canada Grocery Essential Benefit. Okay, so it's no more GST. Yeah, so they call them CGEB. Yeah, and Bigfoot says, no, it ain't. It's can't get enough booze. Not till Monday or Tuesday if they come in, he says. What a deep, growly voice. Yeah, that's right, and it's good to hear from Sasquatch out there. He's always listening in all the time. Yeah, he's one of the loyal listeners, too, out there. Yes, and he's doing some morning brekkie. Yeah, with beef jerky. Yeah, and he wants to request a couple songs out to the listeners out there and for everybody to have a great day with that growly voice, really deep voice. Really deep voice, I tell you. Yeah, he really, yeah. And he wants to send the listeners a little bit of Nine to Fine and Don't Touch My Jerky. Yeah, that's Sasquatch for you. And he's way out in the deep woods. Yeah, way out in the forest. And he's not telling me where he is. He just told me just deep in the woods, he said. Yeah, just deep in the woods. Nobody needs to know where I am. They'll never find me. All except you, he says. Yeah, so I know who Bigfoot is. Yeah, so he's got requested songs here lined up. And then line up some fiddle music, he says. And I got that all lined up. I always listen to my listeners out there. All right. By request, here on 106. Woke up.

church with a coffee cup. So I head out slow, bare feet in dew, tracking something tender like I always do. Skin it, string it, slice it just right, jerky on the line by the end of the night.

0: All right, 8:31 is the time. And a good morning, Sandy Bay and all nations far out there. Yeah, good to hear from you. That's right, here on 106.3 FM. Yeah, so just direct deposit was in, probably in your bank. Yeah, but no checks. They don't call them GST anymore. Yeah, they do call them CGEB, and that stands for Canada Groceries Essential Benefit. All right. And Sasquatch kind of phoned in just not too long ago, too. He did say that, that's easy. That stands for can't get enough booze. But it won't be until Monday or Tuesday, he says, when the checks come in. That's a good one. He pulls a lot of good ones out there. Yeah, so I got a couple songs lined up from Bigfoot out there. And guess what? Yeah, he met a Bigfoot girl. That's right. Yeah, and he's in love. He's way out in the woods, way out in the woods. Yeah, he's way out there with him and his Starlink. And he gave me a call, wants to send it out to his sweetheart. His Bigfoot girl. And for everybody to enjoy their day here. And also, he come up with a, yeah, him and his girlfriend sing this song. Yeah, him and his girlfriend sing this song. And also, he made a song called Bigfoot here on 106.
1: All right, y'all. This one's about how I met my forest freak and made her howl.

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And it'd been a while, so it was on my mind. Well, I saw him walk in with his cowboy hat. And I thought to myself, I could use some of that. His boots like glass on a sawdust floor.

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And boy, let me tell you, she was the prettiest thing I'd ever seen in a pair of boots. Well, she walked right up to me, handed me a beer. Gave me a look like, let's get out of here. And that's when I realized that she was every cowboy's dream come true.

Alrighty then. Hold on, Ernie. I'll get right with you. 8:58 is the time. I thought I put a break there. Oh, geez, but everything's all good now. Yeah, and I'll get right back with some Ernie. Yeah. And so no checks were in. No checks. So let the other people know that there were no checks that came in. All right. So it's just direct came in. Just direct came in. And it went up a little. Yeah, it kinda went up a little on new checks. They don't call them GST anymore. They call them CGEB checks. Yeah, that's what they call them, CGEB. And it stands for Canada Groceries Essential Benefit. All right. Okay, so I thought I'd give you a heads up on that. And we'll move right along with some more music here. Yeah, we were playing Ernie, so here's down to you. Here on 107.

All right, okie dokie. Ajani, you in Sidibigan S. Kibuko, Sejong, Sidibigan, 9:04 is the time. So I just spoke with Morgan. I just spoke with Morgan, and he called in from the water treatment plant, and he says our lake is very dirty due to the runoffs that are happening from coming from other places, I guess, and the lake is dirty, he said, but for people to boil their water before drinking it. Okay, so you're going to need to boil up your water to everybody out there, to boil up your water, and they're doing what they can to try and keep it clean, and they're kind of falling behind, and especially if filters are getting dirty pretty fast, and that's what they're changing right now. So they're trying what they can to keep the water as clean as they can, but for the people to boil your water, to boil water, trying not to drink it, he says maybe someone might get kind of sick out there. So if anybody out there that's listening, let the others know to boil your water before drinking. Okay, so that is a heads up that Morgan gave me for the people to boil up their water before drinking. Okay, so do that, and everything should be all right after that. But till further notice, yeah, and plus the way the lake looks, it really, really looks dirty, he says, and it's dirtying up the filters pretty quick, and that's what they're changing right now. So, but for the people to boil up your water, okay, if you could do that. Alrighty, so gonna move right along. Smoke shop's open if you're wanting to purchase your brand. Come on down. Come and purchase your brand. Want to try your luck. And don't forget your key if you're going to check for mail. But no checks came in. No checks came in. All right. Yeah, just I heard that direct deposit just came in. So here's some Dwight Yoakam with It Won't Hurt here on 106.

Alrighty then. 9:59 is now the time. And a good morning, Sandy Bay, and all nations far away. Good to hear from you. Yeah, to the loyal listeners out there. Alrighty. Yeah, so just a heads up, direct deposit was in, but no other checks were in the mail. Absolutely no checks. They don't call them GSTs anymore. They call them CGEB checks. And stands for Canada Grocery Essential Benefit. Yeah, that's right. And or else you could call it Can't Get Enough Booze. Alrighty then. Yeah, so to the people out there, the boil water advisory is happening right now. To boil your water and do not drink your water due to the runoffs that we've... And Morgan phoned this morning and said that the lake is very dirty. And they've been changing the filters, trying to keep the water as clean as they can. But the lake is really dirty, he said. Looks kind of brownish out there. So I advise people not to go swimming. Well, it's cloudy, so I don't think nobody would go swimming this little on. I don't know. Not, but it is nice out. Yeah. But to boil your water before drinking. So that's what Morgan is telling the people, to boil your water and don't drink it. Don't drink it till after boiling your water. Okay, it's what you got to do. Alrighty, so moving right along, and smoke shops open. I'm sure new batch of cigarettes probably came in today. They usually come in Friday, so it's TGIF. Friday today, and everybody try and have a great day today. It is the last day of the week, and we're in the new month of July. Oh boy. Yeah, these days are going pretty quick, I tell you. Yeah, especially when you're keeping busy and that. So, moving right along, here's the Doobie Brothers. Listen to the music here on 106.

All righty then. As I'm about to show you the answers to the beginning, ask you because I'm about to be in 10:16 is the time now. Yeah, so I'll be doing a bingo package. Yeah, for 106 Bonanza Blackout. Yeah, accumulator is pretty good. Yeah, sitting at $3,056.75. A donation of three quarters. Oh, plus sales could be yours tonight. So you got to stay tuned for that. And I'll do a bingo package for that one and see what I could come up with. All right. All righty then. So you just got to sit back, chillax, drink your coffee, your tea, or whatever you're munching on, whatever your teeth is sinking into. Yeah, just a heads up to the people to boil your water. Boil your water. Boil your water advisory is happening. Yep. Do not drink your water, whatever you do. You got to boil your water. And that's from Morgan out there. Yeah, he's requesting that people boil your water. Try not to drink it, he said. Maybe you might get sick. So for the people out there, to boil your water. Okay, Dug in the Slugs by request. Here's Day by Day.

I love you just the same. Yes, I do. All right, well, 11:35 is the time, so you got to stay tuned for the bingo package that I'm going to be doing. I usually do my bingo package around 12:15, 12:30, so you got to stay tuned for that in order. There has been some, yeah, that's right, bingo packages that got lucky and won the big pots, too. Ooh, yeah, and bingo players even came and told me about that. So, alrighty. So to the mothers, they are booking prenatal appointments. Okay, so set yourself for an appointment for this coming July 6th. Is over at the. They're going to be having a prenatal nurse that will be at the Santa Bay Health Center. And for the ladies out there that are maybe expecting, you know, and do it up. These are very important. You know, whatever they come up with that needs to be issued out there for people to know, you know, and that's very important that you go. So to the mothers that are expecting little ones, little babies, yeah. Do it up. Sign yourselves in. Do something for yourself. You know, to the mothers out there that are expecting to, you know, with the big belly. Yeah. Oh, yes. And just call up Amanda Bolio over at the Santa Bay Health Center, and she will gladly help you out. So do it up. These days are going fast. And it's the third already. And, you know, you're going to need to put yourself an appointment for this. There are sessions that you should know about, you know, and as you follow these sessions, you're going to know what to do when things come up like this, you know, and it's a good thing. So do it up. And also boiling water advisory is happening. Yeah, there is, a pretty big problem at the water treatment plant. And you got to boil your water. Yeah, don't want anybody getting sick over there. So boil your water. You're going to need to, that's for sure. Yeah, the lake is splashy out there, and all the runoffs that we've been having from the fields and the towns flooding. Who knows what's on the street, you know, that get washed out into our river, into our lakes. And, you know, our lakes are, I think, getting poisoned over that. Yeah, that's right, with the runoffs, with the flooding in towns, just like Dauphin, Brandon, roads, you know, caving in and breaking down, quite a few you've probably seen on Facebook with vehicles, man, driving through deep water in town and running into our rivers and then getting into our lakes. Our lake is very dirty. If you follow the First Nations page there, Santa Bay First Nations page, you'll see what I'm talking about. They got a video of the lake, and also you'll see something. Check it out. Very important that you check it out, and this is why you have to boil your water. Very important. Check it out. It's Santa Bay First Nation. Click on that and check out the video. It'll tell you you're going to need to boil your water. Yippers. So that's all I could tell you, and let the other people know. And you'll probably know just by running the water why you have to boil your water, just for the safety of everybody. Okay, so do it up. Yeah, if only we had the... You know, proper
proper filtration and stuff like that. Yeah, the really good stuff. All we have is the basic, just like other nations that are struggling through what we're going through, same thing. Yeah, but there is people that have the voice out there that could do something about it. Alrighty. Okay, so I think I put a heads up on a little of what you need to know. So I'm going to try and come up with something for the 106.3 Bonanza Blackout for tonight's bingo. It's, yeah, the accumulator is a good one, $3,056 and the donation of 75 cents plus sales. Could be yours. Who knows? This package could be a lucky one too. Oh, yes. Okay, so you got to stay tuned for that. I already got something set up here. Yeah, and it's going to be for you to guess what it is. All right. Okay, it's a good one too. It's going to be a good one. Yeah, so stay tuned for that. I usually do my bingo packages around 12:15, 12:30. So I try and give time to those that are heading home from work to go grab a snack or two and, you know, have some settling down for a while and sitting back, phoning the request line. Yeah, if you want to hear a tune, don't hesitate to call the request line at 204-843-2614 is that number to call. That's the radio station number. Yeah, and 2661 is the smoke shop number and the bingo number, okay? All right, so I'm going to move right along. I'm going to move right along with some music. Don't you wish it was true? You're John Fogerty for you here on 106.

Yeah, that's right. I am never gonna let yous go. Alrighty. Okay, I'm gonna go to one more song, and stay tuned for a bingo package, because I'm gonna do a bingo package for the 106.3 Bonanza Blackout Accumulator, sitting at $3,056.75 donated. Yeah, plus sales could be yours tonight, and this could be the lucky package. So I'll see what I can come up with right after this song. Here's Lobo with Me, You, and a Dog Named Boo.

0: Alrighty then. Okay, I came up with something. Yes, Cyrus came up. Do this one, he told me. Cyrus Bolio. And right away, Shamak, we got to start right away. Yeah, when that phone rings, it's for the bingo package. And I'm thinking maybe this could be the bingo package for you to win tonight. All right, let's play. Hello.
1: Is it a bingo ball?
0: Bingo ball? No, it's not. No, it's not a bingo ball. But it's something. It's something. All right. Let's see. What kind of a hint can I do with this one? What kind of a hint? I'll come up with something. Hello.
1: Bingo dabber.
0: Bingo dabber? Not it. No, it's not a bingo dabber. No, it is not. Let's see. It's something you make, I could say. Okay, yeah, a little bit of a hint. Something you make. What would you make? Hello.
1: Is it a glue stick?
0: A glue stick?
1: Yes.
0: Wait a minute. Glue? No, it's not it. It's not a glue stick. No, it is not a glue stick. But it is something. But keep those calls coming. Do not give up. Hello.
2: And coffee?
0: Huh?
2: Coffee?
0: Coffee?
2: Yeah.
0: Holy smokes. Wait a minute here. Coffee is not it? No, it's not a coffee. That is so close. That is very close. Ho ho! Something you make. Could puzzle that in there. Maybe this caller might have an idea. We'll find out. Hello.
3: Toast.
0: Hi.
3: Hi.
0: Hello. Can you guess?
3: A slice of toast.
0: A slice of toast is not it. No, it's not a slice of toast. No, it is not. Someone came pretty darn close there for a while. But it's something you make. What do you think you'd make? Hello.
4: Tea?
0: Tea?
4: Yes.
0: Let me check. Tea is not it. No, it's not tea. No. Oh, it's pretty, it's something. It's something. Okay, it's a thing. I'll say it's a thing, and you make something out of it. Okay? All right. Okay, hello.
5: Is it instant coffee?
0: Instant coffee? Wait a minute. It's not it? No, but that's very close. What do you think that is? It's something. This next caller just might have an idea. We'll find out. Hello.
5: Iced coffee?
0: Iced coffee? Wait a minute. It's not. No, it's not an iced coffee, but you're on the right track. It's got something to do with that anyway. Yeah, but if you could. Hello?
5: An ice cap?
0: Ice cap? Wait a minute. Is not it? No, it's not an ice cap. No, it is not an ice cap. But it is something. Someone will come up with, you could make it. But with what? Hello?
5: Iced tea?
0: Iced tea is not it. No, it's not iced tea. No, it is not iced tea. You make it. And, maybe this caller just might get it. Yeah, you make it, and you could, I guess, drink it. But what is it? It's something. What is it? Do you know?
5: Is it hot chocolate?
0: Hot chocolate. Wait a minute here. Hot chocolate is not it? No, it's not hot chocolate. No, but keep trying. Keep trying. Do not give up. You make it, and you drink it, but what is it? Yeah, what is it? Do you know?
5: Is it whitener?
0: A whitener. Wait a minute. Whitener. It's not it. No, it's not a whitener. No, it is not a whitener. But keep those calls coming. Do not give up. I need you to win this. Hello.
5: Coffee percolator?
0: Coffee percolator?
5: Mm-hmm.
0: Hold on here. No, it's not it. But that is so close. What do you think it is? It is. It. Hello, do you know?
4: Is it a slushy?
0: Say it again.
4: A slushy?
0: A slushy is... No, it's not a slushy. No, it is not a slushy. But that last caller was very, very close. But it is something. It's something. It's a thing that makes something to drink. What do you think it is?
4: Cappuccino?
0: No, it's not a cappuccino. But you're on the right track. Do not derail it now. Do not derail it. You guys are on the right track. So maybe this caller just might have an idea and win a bingo package. We'll find out. Hello?
4: A
0: what?
4: Kettle.
0: A kettle. Wait a minute. Kettle is not it. No, it's not a kettle. No, it is not a kettle. This next caller just might find it. Do you have it?
6: Ice coffee?
0: Yep. Hold on here. Ice coffee. It's not it. No, it's not an ice coffee. You're on the right track there, bro. You're on the right track. It's just a matter of guessing what kind it is. Hello.
4: A coffee filter?
0: A coffee filter? Wait a minute, is not it? No, it's not a coffee filter. Nope, but you're on the right track, people. Keep it up. You're very close. You are getting there. This caller, I think, is going to get it now. Hello?
4: Is this Tassimo
0: Coffee Maker? Not it? No, but you're on the right track. Keep it up. You guys are getting very close. Yeah, you make it and drink it, I'll say. And it's a thing. It's something. Hello.
6: Keurig French vanilla?
0: Say it again.
6: Keurig French vanilla?
0: French vanilla is... No, it's not. But you're on the right track. Keep it up. It's something you make and you could drink. What do you think it is?
4: Is it an ice cap?
0: Ice cap? Wait a minute, ice cap, not it. No, it's not an ice cap. No, it is not. But keep those guesses coming. Keep that redial getting through this line. 2614 is the number to call. Do you know?
4: Is it a tea bag?
0: A tea bag is not it. No, it's not a tea bag. No, it is not a tea bag. But keep on the track there. You guys are doing good. It's something you make in it's a thing. It's a thing, okay? Hello?
4: McCafe?
0: McCafe is not it. No, it's not a McCafe, no. But you're on the right track. Keep it up. Someone out there has got an idea. I know it. And they're trying to get through this line, the request line, only the request line. And you probably know what it is, right?
4: Cappuccino?
0: No, it's not cappuccino. But keep those guesses coming. Keep them coming because I need you to win this bingo package. And we've been given lucky bingo packages lately. Hello.
4: Is it a lemonade?
0: A lemonade?
4: Yeah.
0: Hold on. No, it's not. No, it's not a lemonade. No, it is not a lemonade. Nope. But it's something you make with this thing. It's something you make with this thing and you could drink it after. What do you think it is? Do you know?
4: Is it a frappuccino?
0: A cappuccino is not it. No, it's not a cappuccino. No, it is not a cappuccino. It's something. Yeah, and this something makes something to drink. What do you think it is? Do you know?
6: Is it a milkshake?
0: A milkshake is not it. No, it's not a milkshake. No, it is not a milkshake. But it's a thing, and I'm looking at it, and it looks pretty fancy. Hello.
4: Is it black coffee?
0: Black coffee is not it. No, it's not black coffee, but you are on the right track. It's something you make and you can drink after. What do you think that thing is? It's a thing. Do you know that thing?
6: Yes.
0: Yes, what is it?
6: A Keurig.
0: Ah! Wait a minute! Curate it! No, it's not it. No, it's not a curate. No, it is not a Keurig. If you could guess what it is, you got yourself a bingo package, and this caller, I think, just might have an idea. Do you have that idea?
7: Teapot.
0: A what?
7: Teapot.
0: Teapot?
7: To make tea.
0: Okay, wait a minute here. Teapot is not it. No, it's not a teapot. No, it's not a teapot. But you're on the right track. Keep it up, people. I need you to win this. Do you know?
7: Espresso machine.
0: Hey?
7: Espresso.
0: Espresso machine. Wait a minute here. Espresso machine is not it. No, it's not an espresso machine. No, it is not. Someone out there, you guys are getting pretty close, yeah? You're going to be ramming into that wall there. Hello? Say it again?
8: A ninja slushy machine?
0: What?
8: One of those slushy machines?
0: Oh, slushy machine?
8: Yeah.
0: Wait a minute here, slushy machine, I'm looking at it. No, it's not. No, it's not a slushy machine, but you make something, right? You make something, and after you could drink to after you make it? I guess my hint would be, hello?
9: Latte?
0: Ah!
9: A latte?
0: Wait a minute! Latte? No, it's not. No, it's not a latte. Keep those guesses coming. You guys are on the right track, so keep it up. It's a thing, though. What do you think that thing is? And you could drink it after. Hello?
9: A coffee pod
0: is not it. No, it's not a coffee pod. No, it is not a coffee pod. But you're on the right track, and that was pretty close. What do you think it is? I hope we didn't break the phone. It's not ringing. We might have to call it off, I guess. I'm just kidding. But keep the... Uh-oh. Here we go. Oh, there we go. Okay, now it's working. Oh, boy, I was kind of getting to that. Oh, boy. Hello?
9: Water?
0: Mm-hmm. Wait a minute. Water is not it? No, it's not water. But you could add water after. After you make whatever this contraption is. It's some kind of a contraption. But you make it, and you could drink it after. What kind of a hint do you think that is? Do you know? Or do you know?
10: Coffee maker?
0: Wait a minute! Coffee maker? Oh, no, it's not. But you are almost there. Yeah, you use this to help you make something to drink. All right. You use this to make something to drink. What do you think it is?
10: Blender.
0: A blender? Wait a minute. Blender. Oh, no, it's not. No. Oh, boy. That was slam on the brakes there and picking it up almost. Holy jeez. Hello.
11: A kettle?
0: Wait a minute, kettle is not it? No, it's not a kettle, no. But that other one was pretty darn close. Holy jeez. Oh, that was, slam on the brakes and pick it up. That was close. Hello?
11: A soda stream machine.
0: Not it? No, it's not, no. But you make something and you could drink it after. Make something and drink it after. What do you think it is? I think you got an idea, eh?
12: Make juice? Yeah.
0: Hold on here. Wait a minute. It could be. Let me check. Is making juice is not it? No, it's not making juice. Not this one. It's making something, though. And you could drink it after. Yeah, you just got to mix water with it. Hello.
12: Is it a coffee grinder?
0: Say it again.
12: A coffee grinder?
0: One more time.
12: Coffee grinder.
0: Who am I talking to?
13: Jesse?
0: Yeah.
13: Spence.
0: Spence?
13: Yeah.
0: You got yourself a bingo package. Yeah, nice job, Jesse. That's what it is, a coffee grinder. Nice job there, Jesse. Jesse Spence, right? All right, nice job there, Jesse. And try and pick up your bingo package anytime before 8 o'clock, okay?
13: Okay.
0: All right, nice job, Jesse. Atta girl. Right on. Oh, awesome! We got ourselves a winner. Jesse Spence. Awesome job, Jesse Spence. I'm going to write your name down. Jesse Spence. I thought it was... other Jesse Spencer, but this one he doesn't have a girly voice. So Jesse Spence, you got yourself a bingo package for tonight's bingo. Nice job there, Jesse. Yeah, that's exactly what it was. It was a coffee grinder, and you got it, girl. Atta girl. Awesome. You got yourself a bingo package, and try and pick it up before 8 o'clock. Nice job. All right, because if you win that big pot tonight, accumulator sitting at $3,056.75, plus sales could be yours tonight because money talks. Here's AC/DC.

sure does. Yes, sir. Because it's like you got this office at home and the phone is ringing. Can I borrow $50? Can I borrow $100? Can I borrow $1,000? Can I borrow? Boy. Yeah, that's right. Okay, but anyways, got a little bit of two of the mommies that are expecting out there. They're booking up prenatal appointments, okay? So to the mummies that are expecting, please sign yourselves in. Sign yourselves in. These are very important. That's why they go around sending these messages, I'll say. You know, prenatal appointment and for you to learn about the prenatal. And, you know, it's very important to the mummies out there that are expecting. Sign yourselves in. Sign yourselves in and ask questions to Amanda Bolio about this prenatal appointment. And Amanda Bolio will gladly help you. Hey, Amanda. Hey, girl. Yeah. Such a sweet girl, Amanda Bolio. Yeah. So, yeah, do it up. Do it up, and she'll gladly help you out. Okay? So to the mothers that are expecting, because this is going to be happening on the 6th of this month, on the 6th, and these days are going pretty fast, so set yourself for an appointment and make sure you go to these classes, okay? So do it up. Do it up to the mummies that are expecting out there. Do it up. And also, oh boy, I don't know about the but water advisory is happening for boiling, okay? You're going to need to boil your water. Don't drink it whatsoever. Do not drink. It's not so good. Yeah, with all this flooding that's been happening and, towns being flooded over, just like in Dauphin, Brandon, a lot of places that's been flooded over. And then, you know, we don't know what's on the streets that, if there's any, well, you probably know. That gets into our river, gets into our lakes, and our lake is very, very dirty. Very dirty. Holy jeez. And, we just got to keep on praying. You know, don't ever stop praying, because you need to do that praying, and it helps a lot. You know, and use your spirit to First Nations out there. Use your spirit for everything to go right, and your spirit will help you out. He will, or she will. You know, we all got these strong names in our spiritual. We're given names. Yeah, because you are born with that name that was given to you. And use it respectfully. You know, if you use it the wrong way, then you're looking at not a long life, I'll tell you. So use your spirit the right way at all times. Don't use it any other way, and you're going to hurt your spirit, and it's going to hurt you. Okay, so that's all I got to say. But to the people, boil your water, because with this flooding that's been going around, who knows what was on the streets, and plus the fields being sprayed on, what kind of effect that it does to the body system, and it kind of runs into the rivers and then to the lakes. And, these rivers, these lakes are getting so dirty, no telling what's out there, and it's affecting all the water treatment plants, you know. It's not just us, it's everywhere. It's everywhere, and we gotta... You know, if you have to boil the water, boil it. Yeah. Boil the hell out of it and baptism water, I guess you could say. Yeah, if you want to make,
If you want to make baptism water, yeah, boil the hell out of it. But anyways, yeah, everybody have a great day. It's already 12:46. Just sit back, chillax, turn up your music, because the music's all here on 106.3 FM. And to the loyal listeners, keep on keeping on. Here's Silver and Gold. Here's Akon for yez.

Whoa. All right, 12:54 is the time. Yeah, so congrats to Jessie Spence out there. Got herself a bingo package for tonight's bingo. Hoping that that's a lucky. Yeah, we have been giving out some lucky bingo packages, I tell you. Yeah, we have been, and I've been told about it. So, 106.3 Bonanza Blackout Accumulator sitting at $3,056.75. 74 cents. Yeah, that's what they go by nowadays. Yes. The cents is still there, even though they got rid of it. You know, the penny. Yeah, because they ran out of pipe. Jeez. Yeah. So they had to make pipe out of those pennies. Yeah, in order for the plumbers to go and build the, you know, for the kitchen sink, the bathroom. But that's a lot of pennies, eh? Yeah, but anyways, yeah. So it is happening to the people to boil your water. Or better yet, if we could get the chief and council to maybe deliver some jugs of water and also bottled water. Yeah, due to the problem that we're having for people to boil water. And I don't know if it's safe to drink. I don't know if you look up Sand Bay First Nations page, you will find what I'm looking for, what you're looking for. There's a video of what you can check into. Okay, so do it up, people. And be safe out there. Be safe is all I got to say. Yeah. So to the ladies, this is to the ladies, the beautiful ladies out there, to the nice ladies. For the prenatal appointment to set yourselves up, those of you that are expecting, okay, it's on the 6th of July. Is that on a Monday? I forgot to check that out, if it's on a Monday or Tuesday. But it's on the 6th. It's on the 6th. So to the mothers, very important. You know, you learn from all this. That is why they have these, whatever is posted up for you to go check it out and learn from there, you know. And prenatal classes. You learn, they show you a lot, yeah, of a lot of things that you need to know about. And just call up Amanda Bolio over at the Santa Bay Health Center, and she will gladly help you out. She's such a sweet girl. Yeah, Amanda Bolio. So do it up, people. Do it up. You know, help each other too. You know, you read about this article and this and that, and there's someone there to help you out with that. Yeah, very important. You know about the prenatal classes and what to do and things like that, okay? So to the ladies expecting the small ones, do it up. Sign yourselves in. Don't just sit at home and do nothing. Got to move around and learn other things too at the same time. All right, so do so. Alrighty, so I'm going to move right along by request to all the crazies out there. And, yeah, of course, he called in the crazy bro. Yeah, yeah, he's always going to be crazy, but he can't help it. Yeah, we're all crazy, but we keep that craziness on the side, right? We just slide it aside and be the good person that you were born to be. Yeah, that's just the way it's supposed to be. All right. Just got to keep on keeping on is all I got to say myself. All right. So he wants to send the crazy bros in to have a great day to whatever day. Yeah, every day. Yeah, to try and have a good day and keep that respect in you. With I've always been crazy, but I'm the man of constant sorrow, he says. And he said that Hank done it this way.
by request here on 106.

All right. Agenda Suez is the vegan escape, of course, every year to be in 103 is the time. Yeah, DJ Pat behind the mic here. And yeah, so boiling water advisory is happening. Yeah, it's happening. So you got to boil your water. Don't drink it whatsoever. Whatever you do, do not drink the water. Boil your water if you have to. Yeah, it would be nice to get some bottled water to be delivered to houses just for the safety, you know, just so that is where we're at right now. I'm sure there are other places that are into that situation. So okay, so that's all I gotta say is boil water advisory is happening. Okay. All right, and also to the ladies, because these days are going fast, and also to the ladies that are expecting, sign yourselves in for the prenatal classes that are going to be happening, and you learn from that, and you could become an instructor too, yeah, once you learn from this, you know, so do it up to the mothers out there. Okay, I got to move right along, and by request, yeah, sorry to cut your songs off there, bro. Crazy bro. Yeah, and this is going out to the crew at the camp. Yeah, with and for you to have a great day, to the crew out there at the camp, and to enjoy yourselves, and turn up the music and keep it locked and throw that key away. With End of the Line and Home of the Blues, you're on 107.

It can happen to me. Charlie Major here on 106.3 FM. All right, 1:41 is the time, and my time is almost up, and DJ Stan will be taking over. Yeah, accumulator for tonight's bingo players is going to be a good one. 106.3 Bonanza Blackout. Accumulator sitting at $3,056.74. Yeah, just got to make it a little bit of, you know, you go in stores, you see prices there, $6.79 and all that, or $6.99. They always still add that penny into everything that you see in the store, eh? And they bring it up to the nearest dollar. Like they're taking a couple cents or 3 cents from you each time. Oh, boy, they're pretty smart. Yeah, they're pretty smart out there. Yeah, so everybody have a great weekend. Have a great weekend, everybody, as much as you can. And enjoy yourselves. You know, and keep the respect and love inside you is what your family brought to you. Yeah, so water advisory is happening. Yeah, to boil your water and don't drink it. Yeah, Morgan said not to drink the water, but boil it. And I don't know. Oh, trying to get the hiccups. But anyways, do that, peeps, and, you know, boil your water, let the others know about it, and boil your water, and do what you have to. And to the mothers out there that are expecting to set yourselves for an appointment for the prenatal classes that are coming up on the 6th, so do that, all right, and everything will be A-okay. So everybody have a great day and enjoy your weekend. And till Monday, I'll be hearing from you again. Okay? So DJ Pat is going to be out of control. Yeah, here's Teddy Swims here on 106.3.

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She said, that don't confront me, long as I get my money next Friday. Now next Friday I come, I didn't get the rent, and out the door I went. So I goes to the landlady, I said, you let me slide, I have the rent for it tomorrow, the next day I don't know.

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I said, "But I'm tired. 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He said, "Let me go and ask my wife." 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He said, "I don't know, man. She kind of funny, you know." I said, "I know. Everybody funny. 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

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I rent my coat. I call the bartender.

right, your time now is 2 o'clock. Good afternoon, Sandy Bay, surrounding areas, and all listeners near and far. Yes, this is DJ Patricia, and you're listening to Sandy Bay Radio 106.3 FM, Sandy Bay. Yes, all the way. All right, see what else is next here. Is it going to rain today? I have no idea. What? Today is Friday, so... so far, so good. This afternoon, we'll be out at 22, cloudy with showers. Feeling more like 25 when coming from your east side. Wind gust at 23 kilometers. Humidity is at 73%, and it says 40% chance of 1 millimeter of rain. This evening, we'll be at a 22 mixture of sun and clouds. Feeling more like 25 when will come from your east side. Wind gust at 18 kilometers. Humidity is at 73%. Overnight, we'll be at a 17, cloudy. Partly cloudy, feeling more like 17 north. The wind will come from your north side. Wind gust at 14 kilometers. Humidity will be at 83%. Tomorrow morning, we're starting off our day with an 18 mixture of sun and clouds. Feeling more like 18. Wind will come from your south side. Wind gust at 12 kilometers. Humidity will be at 88%. Tomorrow afternoon, we'll be at a high of 26. Risk of a strong thunderstorm. Feeling more like 33. Ooh. Wind will come from your south side. Wind gust at 18 kilometers. Humidity will be at 73%. Tomorrow evening, we'll be at a 24. Still risk of a strong thunderstorm. Yes. Feeling more like 30. Wind will come from your south side. Wind gust at 21 kilometers. Humidity will be at 74%. Tomorrow overnight, we'll be at an 18. And then Sunday morning, we're starting off our day with a 19. Wind coming from your south side. Wind gust at 38 kilometers. Well, at least there's no rain. A little bit of rain it's calling for tomorrow. Sunday, towards the evening, it says a 60% chance of getting 5 millimeters of rain. And then Sunday overnight will be at a 19. Ooh, 70% chance of 15 millimeters of rain. So, yeah, we'll be just expecting rain. Hopefully not as windy as it used to be. Or used to be. Had it did a few days ago, right? Okay, so what's today? Today is Friday. You guys will be playing your 106.3 Bonanza Blackout, and that's sitting at $3,056.75. 49 numbers or less. So bingo cards will go on sale at 3:30. Bingo will start 9 o'clock tonight. Okay, so here we go. Let's just continue here with Pat's music here. Here's Wild and Free, one of my favorites too. You're on Sandy Bay Radio.

0: That creepy guy's out there. 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Smoke Shop's open, Lotto's is open, VLT's is open, and so is the request line. So if you guys want to hear anything, 843-2614. Next, we got a lot of leaving left to do here on Santa Bay Radio.
1: These old boots still got a lot of ground. They ain't covered yet. There's at least another million miles under these old bus treads.

No, sorry about that. All right, so I do have another announcement here. One moment. Let me get this all ready here. Okay, I'll let this song play first while I get this all together. Here is one too many.

All right, your time now is 2:44, and yes, bingo cards are being sold right now, so make your way down this way. Purchase some bingo cards for tonight's Radio Bingo. You guys will be playing your 106.3 Bonanza Blackout. Okay, so those cards are $1 each. So if you are to bingo in 49 numbers or less, you can win yourself the accumulator that's sitting at $3,056.75 plus a portion of tonight's sales. Consolation prize for that is 50% of sales, tonight's sales. So you guys will be dabbing every number beginning and ending with 106 and 3. Regular cards are $3. You will be playing your one stamp or any diagonal line for 150. Roe v. Kite anyway for 150. Letter L anyway for 150. Then you'll carry on to your one away blackout for 200. Your first call blackout is 500. Your second call blackout is 250. And yes, there is going to be 50-50, 3 for a dollar or 21 for $5. So again, bingo cards are being sold right now. So make your way down this way. Purchase some bingo cards for tonight's Radio Bingo. And this just in, water treatment plant update. The community remains under a boil water advisory. What this means for water consumption, the last time we had problems with the water treatment plant, each household received a minimum of 2 blue water jugs. Okay, they hold 8.5 liters of water. If you need drinking water, please take them to Big Ridge to refill. Not for trade, it's a refill. Okay, we made arrangement with Big Ridge for each household to refill 2 water jugs for Friday, 2 for Saturday, and 2 more for Sunday. We will assign someone to be there to monitor the water jug fill as well. Water jugs will be refilled starting at 6 p.m. Friday. Yeah, that is today, July 3rd at Big Ridge. I believe he said he was going to be there at 5:30, but it says refill starts at 6 o'clock. Okay. Lastly, we will reassess the turbidity. Oh, that's a word. Turbidity. Lastly, we will reassist the turbidity situation on Monday, July 6th. Hopefully the turbidity settles down by then. So thank you for your cooperation. So again, you are to, if you need drinking water, yes, go to Big Ridge. Yes, they're going to give you 2. You got to take in your bottles. Yes, your own bottles that they gave you. They prefer the ones that were given from Red Cross, the blue jugs. So they're going to be refilling them there. Not trade-ins. They're going to refill them there. So you get 2. Take 2 down that way. They'll refill them for you. And make sure you have somebody to carry your jugs for you. Yeah. Danny says he doesn't want to break a fingernail. I get you. So again, clean water jugs. They're only clean water jugs, all right? And they prefer the ones that you guys got from Red Cross. The blue ones, yes. So this is 2 per day and 2 per household. All right, so again, just the blue jugs, okay. And also have somebody to carry them. Yeah. that was funny though. But anyways, I'll keep on announcing this. So 2 today, 2 tomorrow, 2 Sunday. Okay, make sure they're clean jugs and they're the blue ones. They're the ones you got from Red Cross. Okay, so smoke shop's open, Lotto's is open, VLT's is open, and yes, request line is also open. So give me a call if you guys want to hear anything. 843-2614. Yes, this is DJ Patricia. And you're listening to Sandy Bay Radio, 106.3 FM, Sandy Bay. Yes, all the way. Okay, these ones are going out to his crazy buddies. Coming from a crazy guy. Here is I've Always Been Crazy. You're on Santa Bay Radio.

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Your time now is 4:07, and yes, bingo cards are being sold right now, so make your way down this way, purchase some bingo cards for tonight's radio bingo. You guys will be playing your 106.3 Bonanza Blackout, and those are the pink cards, and those cards are $1 each. So if you're the bingo in 49 numbers or less, you can win yourself the accumulator that's sitting at $3,056.75 plus a portion of tonight's sales. Consolation prize for that is 50% of sales. So you're to dab every number beginning and ending in 106 and 3. And then you'll carry on to your regular cards, which are $3 each. You guys will be playing your one stamp or any diagonal line for 150. Rovi kite anyway. For 150, letter L anyway for 150. Then you'll carry on to your one away blackout for 200. Your first call blackout is 500. Your second call blackout is 250. And yes, there is 50-50, 3 for $1 or 21 for $5. Okay, so again with this water treatment plant update, the community remains under a boil water advisory. What this means for water consumption. The last time we had problems with the water treatment plant, each household received a minimum of 2 blue water jugs. They hold 18.5 milliliters of water. liters of water. There you go. If you need drinking water, please take them to Big Ridge to refill. Yes, that is to refill, not to trade, but to refill. Okay. We made arrangement with Big Ridge for each household to refill 2 water jugs for Friday, 2 for Saturday, and another 2 for Sunday. We will assign someone to be there. To be there to monitor the water jug filled as up as well. Where are you? Oh, she's walking around. Water jugs will be refilled starting at 6 p.m. Friday, July 3rd at Big Ridge. Lastly, we will reassess the turbidity situation on Monday, July 6th. Hopefully the turbidity settles down by then. So thank you for your cooperation. So again, from 6 p.m., yeah, you can take your water jugs to Big Ridge today, 6, tomorrow at 6, and Sunday at 6. Okay, so that is 2 jugs of water. They prefer the ones that you were given from the Red Cross. And that's 2 per day per household. So they would prefer the head of household to come and get the water. No, it'd be easier. Well, there will not be no pickups for others. Yes, there will not be no pickups for others. You're going to have to come make your way down this way just to get some water. Yeah, so, just trying to make it easy. Okay, and this is for on reserve people only. Yes, on reserve people only. So, surrounding areas and off reserve, no. Okay, so on reserve people only. So, and again, please bring somebody that can carry the jugs. Yeah, Danny says he's not going to risk a nail. He says he's not going to risk and just help him out there. It's the weekend. Can't afford to lose a nail, right? Here is As the Water Rise. Yeah, just let that water rise here on Santa Bay Radio.

0: I'm sexy and I know it.
1: Right? Your time now is 4:18, and this just in from Big Ridge. Yes, Danny, you want to give me a call? Apparently there is no water to refill. Yeah, the refill station is not in working order right now. So, Danny, you want to give Big Ridge a call? Let's see what's going on there. So, I'm not sure about announcing this at all today then. They will let us know tomorrow. So, we will let you guys know the changes in this. So, again, Big Ridge refill station has no water. So, yeah. So, the people were to take their two jugs over there, but just hold up with that for now. Just hold up. I will let you guys know if anything has changed, but yes, the refill station is not in working order right now, so it has no water right now. So we will let you guys know. So Danny, you wanna give them a call, see what's going on there. Okay, what can we play? It is Friday today. Yes, it is Friday. Too sexy.
0: I'm too sexy for my love. Too sexy for my love. Love's going to leave me.
1: So, Danny, I think your nails are saved for today.

There you go. And that was by request here on Santa Bay Radio. Okay, so again with this water treatment plant update. So you guys were supposed to get refilled at Big Ridge, but Big Ridge, their water filling station, yes, it's not in running order right now. So I'm just going to hold up with that one for a bit. So I'm not sure what's going to be happening with drinking water, because you can't drink the water. It is on boiling water advisory right now. So hopefully you guys got some water out there. So I will let you guys know as soon as I know. Okay. And yeah, bingo cards are being sold right now. So make your way down this way. Purchase some bingo cards for tonight's radio bingo. It is the 106.3 Bonanza Blackout. Pink colored cards. And those cards are $1 each. So if you are to bingo on 49 numbers or less, you can win yourself the accumulator that's sitting at $3,056.75. Consolation prize for that is 50% of sales. And you are to dab every number beginning and ending with 1, 0, 6, and 3. Then you got your regular cards, which are $3 each. You will be playing your one stab or any diagonal line for $150. Row V kite anyway for $150. And then your letter L for anyway, yeah, for $150. And then you'll carry on to your one away blackout for $200. And you got your first call blackout is for $500. Your second call blackout is $250. And then you got your 50-50, 3 for a dollar or 21 for $5. Okay. Yeah, smoke shop. I think they just did their shift change. So, yeah, it's open. VLTs is open. Lotto's is open. Request line is also open. So give me a call if you guys want to hear anything. You guys know the number, 843-2614. And again, I will let you guys know about that water. So right now, everything is on a standstill right now because Big Ridge, yes, their water station, can't do anything right now. Okay, so I will let you know if there is any updates for that. All right, we got this one by request.

That was by request here on Santa Bay Radio. Your time now is 4:40. Waiting for that 4 to show up. You know I gotta wait for it. I know. I have problems, yes. I have problems. I got problems. Okay, never mind. Just waiting for it to move. Come on, 4:43. It's still at. Come on. That's a red flag. It sure is, right? Come on. Any minute now. I feel like I'm getting ready for a race. Come on. You can do it. Okay, so again with this water here, yes. Boil water advisory. Okay, 4:44. There we go. Smoke shop's open. Lotto's is open. VLT's is open. Yes, request line is also open. I got this one. This one's a birthday request going out to Dee Dee, coming from a friend. They want to send you some Bruce Springsteen with Tougher Than the Rest. But before we put that on, yes, you know what we got to do. So, happy birthday to you. Happy birthday to you. Happy birthday, dear Dee Dee. I believe his real name is Ken, right? Happy birthday to who? Yes, you. And many more. Hopefully it doesn't rain out there, right? I'm just looking out. But enjoy your special day there, Dee Dee. Here is Tougher Than the Rest. I'm Bruce Springsteen here on Santa Bay Radio.

0: Chain of Fools here on Santa Bea Radio. Your time now is 4:55. Next, I got some Tina Turner. Yeah, A Fool in Love here on Santa Bea Radio.
1: Whoa, something on my mind.
0: Right?
1: Once

0: Yeah, better knock on wood.
1: All right, your time now is 5:05. Okay, so again with this water treatment update, there's not much we can do today because they can't refill the water jugs at Big Ridge. So I'll just leave that for now until I get an update on that. But bingo cards are being sold right now, so make your way down this way. Yes, purchase some bingo cards for tonight's radio bingo. Now what did I do with it? And I went and ruined it, eh? I went and... Okay, where are we? I know it's around here somewhere. There it is. 106.3 Bonanza Blackout. Yes, those cards are $1 each. So if you're the bingo in 49 numbers or less, you could win yourself the accumulator that's sitting at $3,056.75 plus a portion of tonight's sales. Consolation prize for that is 50% of sales. So you guys are to dab every number that begins and ends with 106 and 3. Regular cards are $3. You will be playing your one stamp or one stamp or any diagonal line. There you go. For 150. I believe it said that, right? Yeah. 150. Rovi kite. Anyway, for 150, letter L, anyway, for 150, and then you'll carry on to your one-away blackout for 200, and then your first call blackout is 500, your second call blackout is 250, and yes, there is 50-50, 3 for a dollar, or 21 for $5. You know what? I don't think Pat gave away the cards today, so yeah, I'll let one song play. And give you guys a chance to get ready. Yes, let's play for a $10 bingo package for tonight's radio bingo. Yep, guess the number right after this song.

0: Okay. Let's see. Does anybody want to play out there? Yeah. I wonder if this all works. All right. So I will be giving away a $10 bingo package right now. So give me a call if you guys want to try. Yes, guess a number from 1 to 100. Win yourself that $10 package for tonight's radio bingo. Okay, yes, 1 to 100. Just guess the number, yes, and I will give you that $10 bingo package. Let's see if this thing works. Santa Bay Radio.
1: 43.
0: Yes, it works. But no, 43 is not the number. No, 43 is not the number. All right, so give me a call. 843-2614. Guess that number. Win yourself that $10 bingo package for tonight's radio bingo. Come on, you guys. I'll wait. Somebody want a bingo package? Yes, I will be giving bingo packages away all weekend long, you guys. Yes, all weekend long. So tomorrow and Sunday, I will be giving away a $10 bingo package. All right. Even if it's one player, yes. Santa Bay Radio.
1: 11.
0: 11. Yes, just keep on calling there. Just keep calling. No, 11 is not the number. No. But keep calling. 843-2614. If you're my only caller, I'm going to give you just that, the bingo cards. Yeah. Santa Bay Radio.
2: 22.
0: Is not the answer. No, 22 is not the answer, but keep trying. 843-2614. Guess that number. Win yourself that $10 bingo package for tonight's radio bingo. 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
2: 41.
0: 41 is not the answer. No, 41 is not the answer, but keep trying. Have it on speed dial. Yes, I'm trying to give away a $10 bingo package for tonight's radio bingo. 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
2: 44.
0: 44 is not the answer. No, 44 is not the answer. I think this one's going to be a tough one, you guys. This one is going to be definitely going to be a tough one. Yeah. Sandy Bay Radio.
3: 67.
0: 67?
3: Yes.
0: 67 is not the answer. No, 67 is not the answer, but keep trying. 843-2614. Guess that number. Win yourself that $10 bingo package. Santa Bay Radio.
2: 51.
0: 51 is not the answer. No, 51 is not the answer, but keep trying. 843-2614. Guess that number. Yes, I wrote a number here just before we started. Come on, you guys. You guys can do this. Santa Bay Radio. 69. 69. 69 is not the answer. No, 69 is not the answer, but keep trying. 843-2614. Guess that number. Win yourself that $10 bingo package. Come on, you guys. 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
3: 66.
0: 66?
3: Yes.
0: 66 is not the answer. No, 66 is not the answer, but keep trying. Come on, you guys. Trying to give away a $10 bingo package.

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1: Five?
0: Five is not the answer. No, five is not the answer, but keep trying. 843-2614. Guess that number. Win yourself that $10 bingo package for tonight's Radio Bingo. Sandy Bay Radio.
1: Two?
0: Two?
1: Yeah.
0: Two is not the answer. No, two is not the answer, but keep trying. 843-2614. Come on, you guys. You guys can do this. Yes, you guys can do this. You just never know. Could be the winning cards. Yeah, you could be the one to walk away with that 3,000. Yeah. Sandy Bay Radio.
1: 29.
0: 29 is not the answer. No, 29 is not the answer, but keep trying. 843-2614. Come on, you guys. Guess that number. Sandy Bay Radio.
2: 44.
0: 44 has been called once before. No, 44 is not the answer. 44 is not the answer, but keep trying. 843-2614. Guess that number. Sandy Bay Radio. 73 is not the answer. No, 73 is not the answer. Where's Sharon? Sharon's good at this. Sharon. I wouldn't be surprised. Sandy Bay Radio. 55 is not the answer. No, 55 is not the answer. Yes, I wrote a number down here just before we started. So all you got to do is say it. Just say it, and I will give you that $10 bingo package. Sandy Bay Radio.
2: 46.
0: 46 is not the answer. No, 46 is not the answer, but keep trying. 843-2614. Guess that number. Yes. Win yourself that $10 bingo package. Yes, have a chance to win more money. More, right? Sandy Bay Radio.
2: 31
0: is not the answer. No, 31 is not the answer, but keep trying. 843-2614. Guess that number. Win yourself that $10 bingo package. Come on, you guys. Sandy Bay Radio.
2: 37? Yeah.
0: 37 is not the answer. No, 37 is not the answer, but keep trying. Keep trying. Yes, trying to give away a $10 bingo package. Come on, you guys. You guys can do this. Sandy Bay Radio.
1: 99.
0: What was that?
1: 99
0: red balloons. No, 99 is not the answer. No, 99 is not the answer. 9,999,999 tears left to go. Sandy Bay Radio.
2: 22
0: is not the answer. No, 22 is not the answer. And somebody called in and said 22 and 24. So those are two numbers that have been duplicated. All right, come on, you guys. You guys can do this. Sandy Bay Radio. 52 is not the answer. No, 52 is not the answer, but keep trying. 843-2614. Come on, you guys. Guess that number. Yes, guess it. Come on, you guys. You guys can do this. Sandy Bay Radio.
1: 3.
0: What was that?
1: Number 3.
0: Number 3?
1: Yeah.
0: 3 is not the answer. No, 3 is not the answer. 843-2614, guess that number. Win yourself that $10 bingo package for tonight's Radio Bingo. Sandy Bay Radio.
1: 53.
0: Yes. 53 is not the answer. No, 53 is not the answer. Looks like it's going to be a hard number to guess. Come on, you guys. Don't give up on me yet. Just don't give up on me. Sandy Bay Radio.
2: Is it 36?
0: What was that?
2: 36? Yeah.
0: 36 is not the answer. No, 36 is not the answer, but keep trying. 843-2614. Guess that number. Win yourself that $10 bingo package. Sandy Bay Radio.
2: 41? Yep.
0: 41 is not the answer. No, 41 is not the answer, but keep trying. 843-2614. Guess that number. Win yourself that $10 bingo package. Come on, you guys. Sandy Bay Radio.
2: 88? Yeah.
0: 88 is not the answer. No, 88 is not the answer, but keep trying. Don't give up. Come on, have it on speed dial. Yes, trying to give away a $10 bingo package. Come on, you guys. This one's got to be the one. This one. Sandy Bay Radio.
2: 75.

0: 75. 75 is not the answer. No, 75 is not the answer, but keep trying. 843-2614. Guess that number. Win yourself that $10 bingo package. Come on, we're past 30 calls already. Sandy Bay Radio.
1: B8.
0: Eight?
1: B8.
0: B8?
1: Yeah.
0: 8 is not the answer. No, 8 is not the answer, but keep trying. 843-2614. Guess that number. Santa Bay Radio.
2: 33.
0: 33? Mm-hmm. 33 is not the answer. No, 33 is not the answer, but keep trying. 843-2614. Guess that number. This is the one. This is the one. It's got to be the one. I feel it. I feel it. Santa Bay Radio. 13.
2: 13? Yeah.
0: 13 is not the answer. No, 13 is not the answer, but keep trying. 843-2614. Guess that number. Yes, I wrote a number here just before we started. All you got to do is say it. Sandy Bay Radio.
1: Is it 75?
0: 75. 75 has been called once before. No, 75 is not the answer. No, 75 is not the answer, but keep trying. 843-2614. Guess that number. Sandy Bay Radio.
1: 11.
0: 11?
1: Yeah.
0: 11 has been called once before. No, 11 is not the answer. No, 11 is not the answer, but keep trying. 843-2614. Guess that number. Sandy Bay Radio.
2: 24.
0: 24. 24 is not the answer. No, 24 is not the answer, but keep trying. 843-2614. Come on, you guys. You guys can do this. Sandy Bay Radio.
2: 27.
0: 27. 27 is not the answer. No, 27 is not the answer. Come on, you guys. You guys can do this. It's easy, easy, easy peasy number. Sandy Bay Radio.
1: 15.
0: 13?
1: 15.
0: 15. 15 is not the answer. No, 15 is not the answer. Yes, I'm pointing at it right there. All you got to do is say it. That, right there. Sandy Bay Radio. 78. 78. 78 is not the answer. No, 78 is not the answer. Look like it's a tough number, right? It looks like it's being a tough number today. All you got to do is say it, though. Yeah, and win yourself that $10 package. Sandy Bay Radio.
3: 38.
0: What was that?
3: 38.
0: 38? Yeah. 38 is not the answer. No, 38 is not the answer. Come on, you guys. I'm trying to give away a $10 bingo package for tonight's radio bingo. All you got to do is say it. Just say it. Sandy Bay Radio.
1: 17.
0: 17?
1: Yes.
0: 17 is not the answer. No, 17 is not the answer. Oh, my goodness, you guys. Come on, you guys. You guys can do this. We're running out of numbers. Sandy Bay Radio.
2: 11.
0: 11? Okay, I'll give you another chance.
2: 18.
0: 18. 18 is not the answer. No, 18 is not the answer. Yeah, I gave her another chance there. Yep. Okay, you guys. I know it's coming. It's coming close. It's coming. It's coming. Sandy Bay Radio.
2: 58.
0: 58?
2: 58.
0: 58?
2: Yeah.
0: 58? 58. Okay, 58 is not the answer. No, 58 is not the answer. Come on, you guys. I'm trying to give away a $10 bingo package. You just never know. Could be the lucky cards. Sandy Bay Radio.
3: 14.
0: What was that?
3: 14.
0: 14? 14 is not the answer. No, 14 is not the answer. Come on, you guys. 843-2614. Trying to give away a bingo package for tonight's radio bingo. Sandy Bay Radio.
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0: 88. 88 is not the answer. No, 88 is not the answer. But keep trying. 843-2614. Guess that number. 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
2: 21.
0: 21. 21 is not the answer. No, 21 is not the answer, but keep trying. 843-2614. Come on, you guys. Come on. You guys came close. I'll let you guys know that. You guys came close. Sandy Bay Radio.
1: 22.
0: 11. 11 is not the answer. No, 11 is not the answer. Keep trying. 843-2614. Guess that number. Win yourself that $10 bingo package. Come on, you guys. You guys can do this. Santa Bay Radio.
1: 96
0: is not the answer. No, 96 is not the answer. But keep trying. 843-2614. Guess that number. Win yourself that $10 bingo package for tonight's radio bingo. 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
2: Is it 12?
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0: 12 is not the answer. 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But keep trying. 843-2614. 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
4: 17? Yeah.
0: Starting tomorrow instead of... 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Okay.
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0: 17 is not the answer. 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Sorry about that. Okay. Yeah, trying to give away a $10 bingo package for tonight's radio bingo. 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
2: 20?
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0: 84 is not the answer. 84 is not the answer, but keep trying. 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
2: 10?
0: Yeah. 10 is not the answer. No, 10 is not the answer. Yes, it looks like it's a tough one. It's a tough number. Come on, you guys. All you got to do is say it, and I'll give you a $10 bingo package. You just never know. Could be the lucky cards. 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
2: 9.
0: 9 is not the answer. No, 9 is not the answer. I did say that. Somebody came close. Somebody came really close to the number. Come on, you guys. You guys can do this. Santa Bay Radio. 19. 19 is not the answer. No, 19 is not the answer. Don't give up. Don't give up. All right. Give me a call. 843-2614. Guess that number. Yeah, from 1 to 100. Should I cut it down already? I think I'll cut it down. 1 to 90. Make it a little easier on you guys. 1 to 90. 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
0: 39 is not the answer. No, 39 is not the answer, but keep trying. 843-2614. 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
2: So 90.
0: 90. Okay. 90 is not the answer. No, 90 is not the answer, but keep trying. 843-2614. Guess that number. Win yourself that $10 bingo package. 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
2: 16?
0: Yes. 16 is not the answer. No, 16 is not the answer. Come on, you guys. 843-2614. Guess that number. We're almost at 60 calls already. Sandy Bay Radio. 72 is not the answer. No, 72 is not the answer, but keep trying. 843-2614. Guess that number. That's all you got to do. Sandy Bay Radio.
1: 18.
0: 18 is not the answer. No, 18 is not the answer. Yes, this looks like it's going to be a tough number. A toughie. All right. Sandy Bay Radio.
1: 81.
0: 81 is not the answer. No, 81 is not the answer. Keep trying. 843-2614. Guess that number. Sandy Bay Radio.
2: 48.
0: 48 is not the answer. No, 48 is not the answer, but keep trying. 843-2614. Guess that number. Come on, you guys. You guys can do this. Santa Bay Radio. 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
2: 12?
0: 12 is not the answer. No, 12 is not the answer, but keep trying. 843-2614. Guess that number. Okay, I think we're almost at the 70th mark already. Sandy Bay Radio.
2: 29.
0: 29. 29 is not the answer. No, 29 is not the answer, but keep trying. 843-2614. Guess that number from 1 to, okay, 1 to 80. That is it. We're going down. 1 to 80. Sandy Bay Radio.
1: 61.
0: 61 is not the answer. No, 61 is not the answer. Come on, you guys. 843-2614. Guess that number. Sandy Bay Radio.
1: 77
0: is not the answer. No, 77 is not the answer, but keep trying. Keep trying. 1 to 80. Yes, 1 to 80. The number is 1 to 80. Sandy Bay Radio.
1: 1.
0: Who is this?
1: Alana.
0: Who? Alana.
1: Yeah.
0: Alana Smith.
1: Yep.
0: Okay, you just won yourself a $10 bingo package for tonight's radio bingo. Guessing the number 1. Yes,
1: awesome.
0: The number was 1. Congratulations. Yes. You can come get your cards whenever you'd like.
1: Alrighty.
0: Okay. Goodbye. All right. Alana Smith was our $10 bingo package winner. Let's get back to some music. So again, Smoke Shop's open, Lotto's is open, VLT's is open, and yes, the request line is also open. So give me a call. 843-2614. Here is I'll Always Remember Us This Way.

right. Sorry about that, you guys. I'm just busy running home this way. Just realized we gave away 2 bingo packages today. Yeah. Okay, so I'll let you guys know on what's going on. Okay, your time now is 5:43. And yes, Smoke Shop's open. Lotto's is open. VLT's is open. Request line is also open. So give me a call if you guys want to hear anything. 843-2614. And again, with this water treatment update, so everything will start tomorrow. Yes, you are to take 2 clean water jugs, preferably from the ones you got from Red Cross. You know the blue ones there? Yeah. So those ones tomorrow. So I believe still at 6 p.m. 6 p.m. you can make your way down that way. Is that her? Okay. Okay. So. Yes, this is for tomorrow, so today I will let you guys know, okay? All right, so this one is going out to a Public Works employees. By request, here is Mud Road Hammers. It's here. You're on Santa Bay Radio.

0: sister. Bird. Yeah, my first love. Bird.
1: Bird. Nice. So again, that is going out to the public works employees. Yes. So here's another request going out to the FNSO, First Nation Safety Officers. They want to send you convoy here on Santa Bay Radio.

Breaker 19, this here's a rubber duck. You got a copy on me, Big Pen? Come on. Yeah, 10-4, Big Pen, for sure, for sure. By golly, it's clean clear to Flagtown. Come on. Yeah, it's a big 10-4 there, Big Pen. Yeah, we definitely

was the dark of the moon on the 6th of June in a Kenworth pulling logs. Cab over Pete with a reefer on and a Jimmy hauling hogs. We was headed for Bear on I-10 about a mile out of Shaky Town. I says, Pete Penn, this here's the rubber duck and I'm about to put the hammer down.

0: about 5 miles or so. 10, roger. Them hogs is getting intense up here.
1: By the time we got into Tulsa town, we had 85 trucks and all. But there's a roadblock up on the clover leaf, and them bears was wall to wall. And them smokies as thick as bugs on a bumper. They even had a bear in the air. I says, calling all trucks, this here's the duck. We about to go a hunting bear.

0: obligatory, Pigpen. You're still too close. Yeah, them hogs is starting to close up my sinuses. Mercy sakes, you better back off another 10.
1: Well, we rolled up Interstate 44 like a rocket sled on rails. Oh, we tore up all of our swindle sheets and left them setting on the scales. By the time we hit that Chi-town, them bears was getting smart. He brought up some reinforcements from the Illinois National Guard. There's armored cars and tanks and jeeps and rigs of every size. And them chicken coops was full of bears and choppers filled the skies. Oh, we shot the line and we went for broke with 1,000 screaming trucks. And 11 long-haired friends of Jesus in a chartreuse microbus.
0: Rubber duck to Sodbuster, come over. Yeah, 10-4 Sodbuster, listen, you want to put that microbus in behind that suicide jockey? Yeah, he's hauling dynamite and he needs all the help he can get.
1: Oh, he laid a strip for the Jersey Shore and prepared to cross the line. I could see the bridge was lined with bears, but I didn't have a doggone dime. I says, Pigpen, this here's a rubber duck. We just ain't a gonna pay no toll. So we crashed the gate doing 98. I says, let them truckers roll.

So again, that is going out to the First Nation. I didn't expect that part. First Nation safety officers. So you guys are doing a wonderful job. Okay, your time now is 5:52. And yes, bingo cards are being sold right now. So make your way down this way. Purchase some bingo cards for tonight's radio bingo. If I can just find out where. I'm not organized. So again, you guys will be playing your 106.3 Bonanza Blackout. Those cards are pink and they are $1 each. So if you're at a bingo in 49 numbers or less, you can win yourself the accumulator that's sitting at $3,056.75 plus a portion of tonight's sales. Consolation prize for that is 50% of sales. So you're to dab every number beginning and ending with 1, 0, 6, and 3. Regular cards are $3. You will be playing your one stamp or any diagonal line for 150. Roe v. Kite anyway for 150. Letter L anyway for 150. And then you'll carry on to your one away blackout, which is 200. Then you carry on to your first call blackout is 500. Your second call blackout is 250. And yes, there is 50-50, 3 for a dollar or 21 for $5. Okay, so again, for this water treatment plant update, the community remains under a boil water advisory. What this means for water consumption. The last time we had problems with the water treatment plant, each household received a minimum of 2 blue water jugs that holds 18.5 liters of water. If you need drinking water, please take your bottles to Big Ridge to have them refilled, not trade. Yes, it's refilled. Not trade. And this is starting tomorrow, you guys. Okay, this is starting tomorrow from 11 a.m. to 6 p.m. Right? Oh, I'm pretty sure that's what she said. Hang on. I always have to look at it. Here we go. From 11, starting at 11, till 6. Yep, 11 to 6. So that is for tomorrow. July 4th, 2026, and July 5th, 2026, from 11 a.m. to 6 p.m., okay? So, clean water jugs. They would prefer the jugs that were given to use by the Red Cross, and that is two jugs per household per day. Yes. So it'd be good if the head of household would go and get this water for the rest of the household. Yeah. No pickups for others. And this is only for on reserve people. Okay. Only for on reserve people. We made arrangements with Big Ridge. So again, this is for tomorrow and Sunday. Lastly, we will reassess. There you go. Attribute. Oh, I can't even say that. Let's see. Let me try again with that. Turbidity. hopefully the turbidity settles down by then. Okay, I got to know what that means. Yeah. I'm going to check it out. Okay, so, so that's going to be starting again tomorrow. So I will be announcing it throughout the day. I'll announce it a couple more times tonight just for you guys to be ready. So again, tomorrow from 11 a.m. to 3 p.m. All right, you can take your jugs to Big Ridge. Have them refilled, not trade. No trade-ins. Okay, so I know she loves this song. I know she does. I know she does. Here is Let Your Love Flow and Africa.

sing that neon rainbow. Yes, that's what you got to do. Is there going to even be a rainbow out there? No? No. I thought there was going to rain today, but I don't know. Let's see. This afternoon. Oh, no. Okay, let's refresh. Maybe. Maybe. There'll be a sprinkle out there, right? Saturday. Friday, July 3rd. This evening we'll be at a 19, mixture of sun and clouds, feeling more like 20. Wind is coming from your east side. Wind gust at 17 kilometers. Humidity is at 73%. It says nothing here for rain. Overnight we'll be at a 16, partly cloudy, feeling more like 16. Wind will come from your southeast side. Wind gust at 12 kilometers. Humidity will rise to 88%. Tomorrow morning, we're starting off our day with an 18, mainly sunny, feeling more like 18. Wind is still going to come from your southeast side. Wind gust at 23 kilometers. Humidity will be the same at 88%. Tomorrow afternoon, we'll be at a high of a 26, mainly sunny, feeling more like 32. Yes, 32. I thought it said it was going to be a thunderstorm. No, nope, not till Sunday now. We pushed it back, yes. Your wind will come from your south side. Wind gust at 18 kilometers. Humidity will be at 73%, and it doesn't show anything for rain. Tomorrow evening will be at 25, yes. Sunny, feeling more like 31. So I think it's going to be a lovely day tomorrow. Wow. It says sunny all day. Just a little bit of clouds here and there. Yeah. Wind will come from your south side. Wind gust at 26 kilometers. Humidity will be at 65%. Tomorrow overnight will be at an 18. Fog patches, feeling more like 18. Wind will come from your south side. Wind gust at 30 kilometers. Humidity will be at 83%. And Sunday morning, we're starting off our day with a 20. Wow, beautiful. And it's going to be sunny, feeling more like 22. Wind will come from your south side. Wind gust at 36 kilometers. Humidity will rise to 94%. And you know what that means if it rises that much, yeah. For Sunday afternoon, yes, we'll be at a high of a 30. Risk of a strong thunderstorm, feeling more like 38. My goodness. My goodness. That's all I can say. Your wind will come from your south side. Wind gust at 45 kilometers. Humidity will be at 70%. And there is a 40% chance of getting some rain. 1 millimeter, it says. For Sunday evening, though, yes, we'll be at a 26, risk of a strong thunderstorm, feeling more like 34. Yes, it's still going to be lovely in the evening, but yes, thunderstorm, strong thunderstorm. Wind will shift and come from your west side. Wind gust at 33 kilometers. Humidity will be at 70%, and 70% chance of 10 millimeters of rain. Yes, you heard that correctly. 10 millimeters of rain. Oh, my goodness. Sunday overnight will be at a 19. Risk of a strong thunderstorm. Wind will shift and come from your southwest side. Wind gust at 32 kilometers. Humidity will rise. Will be at 88%. Yes, and again, 70%.

high of 25. Don't see no rain there just overnight. It could just go away. Yeah, Friday. Okay, Friday. A high of 25, a risk of a thunderstorm. Yeah. Okay, enough of rain. Yes, enough of rain. I had to go and stand up a few of my trees today. Yes, they're just growing, and they're probably as tall as me, maybe a little bit taller, but they were laying down. Yeah, they were being lazy. Well, then again, with all this rain and everything, this wind, you can just tell my trees aren't even strong. Okay, so by request, yes, by request, we got a request here. I'm sorry it took so long. I was just busy writing this and that down, but okay, let's get back to the request line. So smoke shop's open, Lotto's is open, VLT's is open, and yes, the request line is also open, so give me a call, 843-2614. Yes, this is DJ Patricia, and you're listening to Sandy Bay Radio, 106.3 FM, Sandy Bay. Yes, all the way. So again, bingo cards are on sale, so make your way down this way, purchase some bingo cards for tonight's radio bingo. And there was also a call about, is there going to be buses going to the fair this weekend, so I am not sure. I will let you know about that as well. All right, by request, Wild and Free, Manu. They want to hear a little bit of me with You're Looking at Country and some La Bamba and some Suspicion. And was there another one there? I believe there was another song there. She says her songs. I got 5 songs. I know when you guys call, can I hear my songs? Yeah, he's saying, and I go put them all on there. You don't even have to tell me what they are. Here's Wild and Free here on Santa Bay Radio. So give me a call.

Def Leppard with Rock of Ages here on Santa Bay Radio. So again, that is going out to my buddy Maureen. Okay, so your time now is 6:41, and yes, bingo cards are being sold right now. All of a sudden, this side-by-side just pulled up. I was like, I want one. Machine is cruising around. I need to cruise around, Kubre, you hear me? Please. Okay, smoke shop's open. Lotus is open. VLTs is open. Yes, the request line is also open. So give me a call if you guys want to hear anything. 843-2614. Yes, this is DJ Patricia, and you're listening to Sandy Bay Radio, 106.3 FM Sandy Bay. Yes, all the way. So again, this water treatment plant update. The community remains under a boil water advisory. What this means for water consumptions, the last time we had problems with the water treatment plant, each household received a minimum of 2 blue water jugs. They hold 18.5 liters of water. If you need drinking water, please take your, but this is starting tomorrow, okay? So they couldn't do anything today, so this is starting tomorrow, okay? To bring your jugs to Big Ridge to have them refilled, not trading, okay? You're not to trade them in. They are just to be refilled, but their filling station is not working today. So they're going to start it up tomorrow, starting at 11 a.m. to 6 p.m. tomorrow. And again, they're going to do it again on Sunday. So from 11 a.m. to 6 p.m. They made arrangements with Big Ridge for each household to refill 2 jug waters for Saturday and two for Sunday. There will be assigning someone to monitor the water jug fill up as well. Okay. Just the way that sounds. Okay. Water jugs will be refilled starting at no. So it's starting at tomorrow, July 4th. I got to rewrite this here. July 4th from 11 a.m. to 6 p.m. at Big Ridge. And you are to bring your own jugs. They would prefer the jugs you were given from the Red Cross, yes, the blue ones. And head of household, it would be easier for the head of household to come and bring the jugs to get them refilled. And there is no pickups for others. Yes, you cannot pick up for other people's. And this is only for on reserve people, okay? For only on reserve people. So again, this is starting again tomorrow, July 4th, 2026, from 11 a.m. to 6 p.m. And again on Sunday from 11 a.m. to 6 p.m. at Big Ridge. Okay, so you are to bring your own 2 jugs. Okay. All right, so yes, bingo cards are being sold right now. So make your way down this way. Purchase some bingo cards for tonight's radio bingo. It's IBMS. No, it's not. I'm so used to that. Okay. It's the 106.3 Bonanza Blackout. So those cards are pink, and those cards are $1 each. So if you're to bingo in 49 numbers or less, you can win yourself the accumulator that's sitting at $3,056.75 plus a portion of tonight's sales. Consolation prize for that is 50% of sales. So you're to dab every number that's beginning and ending with the numbers 1, 0, 6, and 3. Regular cards are $3. You will be playing your 1 stamp or any diagonal line for $150. Roe v. Kite anyway for $150. Letter L anyway for $150. Then you'll carry on to your 1 away blackout for $200. Your first call blackout is $500. Your second call blackout is $250. And yes, there is 50-50, 3 for $1 or 21 for $5. Okay, so again, smoke shop's open. Lotto's is open. VLT's is open. And yes, the request line is also open. So give me a call if you guys want to hear anything. 843-2614. All right, next by request. This one is going out to Kubre. Kubre. Kubre, are you listening to Sandy Bay Radio?
This one's going out to you from the dude that's standing right around you. Here is Tom Ray. Yeah, and I'm going to throw in Fast Car because I want my car to go fast.

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Cobre. 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Pretty please. Pretty please. Check my car. Check my Indian car. And yes, you're listening to Santa Bay Radio.

do you guys use out there? What do you guys use to fix your vehicle? Yeah, other than duct tape, what do you call a hanger? Some glue. Kubre, have you seen this stuff on my car? Yeah, lot of duct tape. A couple of hangers underneath the car. All right, your time now is 6:58. Yes, so bingo cards are being sold right now. So make your way down this way, purchasing bingo cards for tonight's radio bingo. If I can find my sheet again, here it is. So bingo sales will end at, I did not write that down. Bingo sales will end at 8:40. And bingo will start 9 o'clock sharp. So you guys will be playing your 106.3 Bonanza Blackout. All right, and then you go on to the regular cards. Smoke shop's open, Lotto's is open, VLT's is open. Yes, the request line is open as well. All right, next by request, we got Angel Above Me. Then they want to hear a little bit de moi with Sing Me Back Home. And you wanted Memories of Love. I wonder if this is the right one. Network? I'm pretty sure that's the one you requested. Okay, anyways, by request here on Sandy Bay Radio.